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0: 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They are all fine as Mink and Sable. 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